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0: Ich bin eure Eileen von Absolut Radio AI. Jetzt gibt's was fürs Herz. 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
1: 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They say we got no future at all.

0: 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AI.
1: You must understand, the touch of your hand makes my pulse